0: pretty simple to let you know what we do here. Country music. Yep, that'll do.
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0: 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It's the middle of July. Maybe you haven't even planned a summer vacation yet. That's okay. You change that when you win iHeartCountry Cash for Gas. 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

0: 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And it's me, Heath West. And way back when the movie Carrie came out, Stephen King book, movie with Sissy Spacek dropped in 1976, responsible for several nightmares. And now Prime Video has dropped a little teaser video of a series based on that book. Summer Howell stars as Carrie. And watch it if you dare when it hits Prime Video this fall.
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0: 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And Michelle did it, picked up $1,000.
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1: Woohoo! 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
0: 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You'll get nine chances tomorrow, every hour, 9 through 5.

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1: Oh, my gosh. 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
0: We did, and she got that cash. And you can, too, tomorrow morning. 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

say hello to the good folks in Rio Rancho for turning on the country. It's me, Heath West, on 98.1 The Bull, Albuquerque's classic country.

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1: And Kenny Chesney with his very first number one song right there. She's Got It All. How you doing, guys? I'm Heath West. Tomorrow morning, if you got some summer vacation plans, or even if you don't, you could if you won $1,000 in iHeartCountry Cash for Gas. 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

Albuquerque's Classic Country, 98.1 The Bull. I'm Heath West. Just want to say thank you so much for having us on today. You know you've got the classics always playing right here on 98.1 The Bull.

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And if you got some late night cravings tonight, yeah, stay away from that Hershey bar. Stay away from the ice cream. I have some alternatives for you. That's on the way. Keith Urban right now.

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Albuquerque's Classic Country, 98.1 The Bull. I'm Heath West, and whether you're listening at work or at home or anywhere in between, thank you so much for making us part of your day. 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

0: Albuquerque's Classic Country, 98.1 The Bull. Always appreciate you having us on tonight using that talkback mic on the iHeartRadio. I've heard from William. Sent a request in for Toby Keith. I can take care of that. Laura wanting some Garth. Got that on the way. What's your request? 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

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Just coming at you, bowl after bowl. It can happen. I'll tell you how next. Here's Tim McGraw, just to see you smile.

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0: Albuquerque's Classic Country, 98.1 The Bull. All right, show of hands, who got their never-ending pasta pass from Olive Garden today? They went on sale this afternoon at 2 o'clock. They're bringing it back, the never-ending $100 pasta pass. They haven't done this in 6 years. 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I'm going to check over here and probably not find any more left unless they got one hidden in the warehouse somewhere. But yeah, they went pretty quick.
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Albuquerque's Classic Country, 98.1 The Bull. I'm Heath West. Just want to say thank you so much for having us on today. You know you've got the classics always playing right here on 98.1 The Bull.

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0: 98.1, The Bull, with me, Heath West. And soon, you could be flying on United Airlines. No one in the middle seat. You're by the window or the aisle. Someone else is in the other seat. No one in between you, but a table will be there. United Airlines replacing the middle seat on some flights with tables. They'll say it's permanently fixed. Got a soft leather-like covering. Have two indentions for cups. So kind of like the console in maybe a truck right there in the middle. Coming soon to some of the United Airlines flights.
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2: Darius Rucker with Comeback Song. What's going on? My name is Adam. Welcome to the Friday, July 17th edition of the Third Shift. I'm here to guide you through the evening.

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1: Tim McGraw, he's just getting down on the farm. At least that's his goal. Ronnie Millsap, he retired a couple of years ago, but we've still got all this legendary music to enjoy, like this Smoky Mountain Rain.

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0: 98.1 The Bull. Travis Tritt, that is Take It Easy, covering the Eagles there. Welcome back to the third shift. Speaking of the Eagles, they have a massive fan in Morgan Wallen. Now, how do I know this? He put together a playlist called Summertime Sounds for all the streaming services, and he's pretty much thrown it out there to let everybody see. If you want a taste of what Morgan Wallen's listening to while on tour this summer, the highlights that I picked apart: Bob Seger, Against the Wind, the Eagles, the aforementioned there with Desperado, and Eric Church's Springsteen all inspire Morgan for his run of summer shows. I just thought it was really cool. I posted the entire playlist on our website. You can check it out now.
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1: Sarah Evans with Born to Fly. Remember the Grand Ole Opry there. Here's the king of country music, George Strait, with The Chair.

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0: Albuquerque's classic country, 98.1 The Bull. Born country, that is Alabama, one of their 40 number ones. Welcome back to the third shift. My name is Adam, as always, happy to have you, and happy it's a Friday here, working our way into the weekend. But remember, please, it is a weekday, so that means the return of our iHeart Country Cash for Gas happens this morning at 9 a.m. We're giving you keywords, each of which could be worth $1,000. Those keywords will come to you every hour between 9 a.m. and 5 p.m. And when you hear them, all you have to do, log on to our website where you'll be prompted to enter those keywords there on the homepage, and you could score yourself $1,000. Good luck.
1: The Nissan Rogue. 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
1: Dwight Yoakam there, guitars, Cadillacs. Here's John Anderson, one of my favorite people. Had hits in three separate decades.

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1: God gave me you. That is Blake Shelton on the third shift. My name is Adam. Welcome back. I want to talk about an artist outside of the world of country music, and that person would be Lenny Kravitz. Now, he's probably the only person that does this particular thing I'm going to talk about, but he was recently in an interview for Men's Health Magazine, and he went on to explain that he works out in the gym in leather pants. But apparently he might be on to something. See, when he performs, he wears leather and denim and stuff that's all tight and all, like Dwight Yoakam style. And he says he's 62, so he works out in that stuff with his trainer so he can keep on performing the same way that he always has. And coincidentally, we learned like a month ago that Megan Maroney wears a 15-pound chest weight while she works out because of those gigantic costumes she wears. Apparently, this is practice more than I thought.
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1: It was painted red, the stripe was white, it was 18 feet from the bow to the stern light. 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
1: The Bull, Alan Jackson with Drive for Daddy Gene. Welcome back to the third shift. What's up? My name is Adam. Now it is time for me to remind you about the best end of summer concert that you could possibly experience, our iHeartRadio Music Festival presented by Capital One. 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How rock star is that? It is a star-studded affair. Even Snoop Dogg's in the house. The whole thing, of course, hosted by our very own Ryan Seacrest. 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
1: Garth Brooks with Papa Loved Mama. Welcome back. This is the third shift, as always. An absolute delight to have you. My name is Adam. Are you making plans this summer to see a movie? Maybe Toy Story 5. Perhaps you've already saw it. Maybe The Odyssey. Well, George Lucas is making news. Apparently, he's dealt with more than his share of overzealous know-it-all fans. So it's not surprising that he doesn't think filmmakers should listen to them. Quote, "I don't like focus groups. The audience doesn't know what they want to see," which kind of made some Star Wars and Indiana Jones fans incredibly upset. Also, George Lucas did an interview and he was asked about his take on AI in movies, and he says it's made movies way easier to make, but I don't like it. There's nothing we can do about it. That's progress. It's the future. And he may be right about that.
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1: Eddie Rabbit with I Love a Rainy Night. Welcome back to the third shift. What's going on? My name is Adam. I guess we can start the countdown timer now. We are less than 6 hours away from your first of nine opportunities to win $1,000. 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And like I said, each of those could be worth a grand. Good luck.
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It's Adam, and a shout-out to Rio Rancho. Thanks for the request from the talkback, Mike. And thanks for listening to Albuquerque's Classic Country, 98.1 The Bull.

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1: Keith Whitley, I'm no stranger to the rain, from the late great Country Music Hall of Famer. Speaking of Hall of Famers, here's another one. Kenny Chesney, She Thinks My Tracker's Sexy.

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1: Days go by. That is Keith Urban. Welcome back to the third shift again. My name is Adam. You guys know the actor James Franco. He's a little out there. Well, he started posting weird TikToks about being watched, seeing an alien in his garage, and all sorts of other bizarre stuff. He vowed to release footage of an alien July 13th, which was Monday, even though people were trying to silence him and hack his account. Well, Monday came and he did indeed post some of his evidence, and it's not very convincing. Instead of uploading it directly to TikTok, he played it on a laptop that was several feet back from his recording device. Also, too, he claims there's more to come and things get very crazy. Is James Franco losing it?
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1: Chris Young, the Black Dress Song, or as some folks call it, Getting You Home. Welcome back to the Friday, July 17th edition of the Third Shift. My name is Adam, and this is the portion of the program where we stop down each and every early morning to say thanks to the folks that answered the ultimate call. I am talking about our men and women of military service as well as our veterans. 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Thank you for defending our freedoms. And again, from the bottom of my heart, thank you for making this the greatest country in the world.
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All right, I'm buying a ticket. 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

98.1 The Bull. Some of the greatest harmonies to ever come out of Nashville. Wrestles heart there when she cries. Speaking of harmonies, nitty gritty now. 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

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Hey, it's Adam. Darius Rucker will be here on the 24th at First Financial Credit Union Amphitheater. 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

0: 98.1, The Bull, the icon, Randy Travis himself, forever and ever, amen. What's up? Welcome back. My name is Adam. You are listening to The Third Shift, where the timer has officially started. Tick-tock, tick-tock. We are less than 4 hours away from your first opportunity to win $1,000, all a part of iHeart Country's Cash for Gas. Here's how it works. We're going to give you a keyword right there at the top of the hour. That'll be at 9 a.m. We'll then give you a keyword each subsequent hour all the way through 5 p.m., When you hear these keywords, simply log on to our website, and you'll be prompted to enter the keywords right there on the homepage. And like I said, each could be worth a grand. Good luck.
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Hey, it's Adam on 98.1 The Bull. Shout out to everyone in Rio Rancho. We appreciate you. Thanks for turning up Albuquerque's classic country. It's all we play on 98.1 The Bull. 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
1: That is the best picture ever painted lyrically about the Deep South. Louisiana Saturday night. That's Mel McDaniel. Here's the King with Check Yes or No.

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1: James Otto just got started loving you, and that is how we're going to close this thing out. The Friday, July 17th edition of The Third Shift, coming to its exciting conclusion. My name is Adam, and this is the highlight of my evening. Now, I have to get out of here, but fear not. As I say, the greatest country music of all time continues all day long. Conway Twitty, Clay Walker, Tracy Lawrence, and more up next. You guys stay safe, and whatever you do, remember, The Third Shift returns at midnight.
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1: Mother-daughter country music hall of fame duo there, the Judds, with Grandpa. Tell me about the good old days. The boy wonder from down under. 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

0: 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Darius Rucker and Wagon Wheel. Dave Taft here. And if you're usually up this time of the morning, you know I like to start the day off with something positive. What are we celebrating today? Birthdays, anniversaries, milestones. Every day is a national day of something. Well, today is my birthday. I'm very excited about that. But I thought, hey, you know, let's make it a twofer. What else will we be celebrating? What national days are there? And to be honest, I'm not that impressed with my birthday. It's World Emoji Day. Now, I'm not sure if that's like all the emojis all over the world or if it's just that little one that looks like the Earth. It's Yellow Pig Day. I had to look that one up, and I'm still not really understanding what we're celebrating. National Tattoo Day. Not against tattoos. Just not going to happen on me. But this one here, I guess I can jump on. National Peach Ice Cream Day. Probably to go with that big old cake I'm going to get myself later.
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Carrie Underwood and Undo It. And I wish we had that in real life. 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

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He's going to be here on the 24th at First Financial Credit Union Amphitheater. 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

0: 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There's Clint Black and A Better Man, and something real important you need to know today, because I want you to win this $1,000 with the iHeart Country Cash for Gas. 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You wouldn't have that number in your phone. Do not let it go to voicemail. Answer it, because we're going to need to know where we're going to send that check. 9 chances today, 9 a.m. to 5 p.m. every hour. 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

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Two people, both arrested for DUIs, driving the same car. How? I'll share it with you coming up.

0: Your home for classic country in Albuquerque, 98.1 The Bull. Alan Jackson and Living on Love. My name's Dave Taft, and let me set the scene for you. A couple of coworkers out having a few drinks, getting the car together to go home. Not a good idea, right? About 2 a.m., swerving into oncoming traffic. They get pulled over. Driver gets arrested for DUI. The passenger, the police determined, not going to pass the sobriety test. So you know what? We're going to leave the Jeep right here. You're going to take a ride share home, and that's exactly what happens. Cut to about 3 hours later, police then pull over the same Jeep. Now, it wasn't stolen. The passenger decided to go back and get it because she wanted to bail her friend out of jail. Didn't want to take that ride share that she had just taken to jail to bail out her friend, but instead went back and got the vehicle. And now she doesn't have to worry about bailing her friend out of jail because they were sitting there together.
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1: Well, I was thumbing from Montgomery. I had my guitar on my back. 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

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The whole

0: lot of competition out there now, son. It ain't like it was in the 50s when I was here. I mean, you got Waylon Jennings and Willie Nelson, Guy Clark, Billy Joe Schaefer, David Allen Cole. And you even got my son.
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0: 98.1, Albuquerque's classic country. Diamond Rio and Beautiful Mess. Dave Tapped here. That's what I refer to the drawings on the walls for my kids. My youngest, crayon on the wall, you know, just lines up and down. And I've never cleaned it up just because I know that once I do, it's never going to be there again. And it's kind of a way for me to hold on to them being little, thinking that it would never happen again. I was wrong. The other day, I'm walking down the stairs and my son says to me, "Dad, look what I drew." I'm like, "Oh, you drew a heart. Oh, look at that. Yeah, that's a nice drawing. Hey, son, what did you use to draw this with? A pen. I have no idea how I'm going to get pen off the wall. Can you get it off, or am I going to have to repaint the thing?" Now, granted, the heart looked nice, and the other thing, I can't remember what it was. But then there's a third thing. He goes, "Dad, guess what this is?" He goes, "It's an animal." So I'm guessing a dog, cat, raccoon, hippopotamus. Turns out, are you ready for this? It was a kangaroo with a shoe on his head. Never would have guessed that one.
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Your home for Albuquerque's classic country, 98.1 The Bull. You know, this is one of the things I love about summer and into fall. Small town celebrations, peach festivals, apple festivals. My town, none of that. What do we have? I'll share it with you in two seconds.

98.1 The Bull, Albuquerque's Classic Country with Dave Taft and Darius Rucker. He's going to be here on the 24th at First Financial Credit Union Amphitheater. Should be a great night. 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

0: Albuquerque's Classic Country, 98.1 The Bull. Josh Turner and your man, Dave Taft here, got a quiz for you this morning because it's rather fitting. What's the highest grade point average you can have? I would have said 4.0. Turns out, ain't wrong. If you got a 4.0, that's all A's, all through high school. That's a pretty big deal. You're probably class valedictorian, but they say most high achievers land between the 5 and the 5.5 range. I don't think I know anybody like that. And I definitely don't know anything like this Steinbrenner High School student, Tampa area, ended up with an 11.99. Didn't know that was even possible. You know, to go above a 4, it's all A's. What do you got to do? Well, they say a flawless academic record. We're talking A's on everything, A pluses on everything. Nearly 100% on everything that you do. They say it's also a hyperloaded schedule, so you're doing more than what you normally would do, basically leaving no room for a traditional high school experience. Something tells me, though, this kid's going to have his pick of colleges.
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0: 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Judge Strait and all my exes live in Texas. So let me ask you this. Are you familiar with Waymo? I've never seen a Waymo, never been in a Waymo, but I know about Waymos, right? Autonomous driverless taxis. You need to go somewhere. You can call one. It'll come pick you up. Been out drinking. You know not to get behind the wheel of the car. Smart move. Waymo will come get you. Problem is, people are calling Waymos, and you know, you've had a night of drinking. You get in the back. You're all comfortable. What happens? Boom. You fall asleep. What do you do at that point? You know what? You're in the back of a Waymo. It gets you your destination. Does it drive off and take you to the next location? No, the Waymo knows that you are still in the car. But get this. If you're in there for longer than an hour after you reach your destination, it's smart enough to call 911. Maybe it knows something's wrong. Either way, hey, it's a good move on Waymo's part as well. Then the officers have to show up, basically wake you up or get you to the hospital. But they say it's happened so often in Austin, Texas, that police have just named these people the sleepers.
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0: 98.1 The Bull, Albuquerque's classic country. Miranda Lambert and White Liar. Dave Taft here as we get our day rolling. What are we celebrating today? Birthdays, anniversaries, milestones. Actually, today is my birthday. I'm excited about that. Problem with my birthday is that, people, what do you want? You get to pick what you want for dinner. And really, I want it to be the exact opposite. I want somebody else to pick. Because you ever get in that argument with your family? What do you want for dinner? I don't know. What do you want? 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And then you end up eating someplace that nobody really wants to eat in the first place, but it's the only place you can agree upon. I think for my birthday, what would make me really happy if somebody would make a decision other than me today.
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He's going to be here on the 24th at First Financial Credit Union Amphitheater. 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

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You never know what you're going to see at an artist's merch table. 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One of the things that Kenny Chesney has available are shoes, especially decorated Kenny Chesney shoes. I would have thought for sure that he'd have at least sandals.

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1: Brooks and Dunn and Brand New Man, Dave Taft here, and friends don't have to do everything together. Let me just start this off at the beginning of the story. Because the way it works, a couple friends went out partying, had themselves a really good time, did something they shouldn't have. They got behind the wheel of a car. Crossed the center line. Nobody coming the other way, thankfully. Police witnessed it, pull them over. Driver's going to jail for DUI. Now, the friend catches a break here. Passenger friend gets to go home. Car does not go with them. Says, you know what, police say, we'll park it here. You take a rideshare home. Have a nice night. Well, apparently, the friend who missed their other friend, who's now in jail, decided to go bail him out. Only problem is they didn't take a rideshare to the jail. They went back to the car, jumped behind the wheel, decided to drive to jail. Police saw the car going, hey, we just parked this thing 3 hours ago. What's it doing on the road? Pulled it over. Sure enough, guess who's in the driver's seat? Well, since friends get to do everything together, yeah, they both got to spend the night in jail together.
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0: 98.1 The Bull, Sugarland and Baby Girl, Dave Taft here. You know, it always seems like the airlines are cutting something. Oh, you can't have this anymore. You can't have that. Oh, you got to pay extra for this. United Airlines actually listened to some customer complaints and decided to do something about it. They're taking out the middle seats on certain airplanes. Certain planes will allow it to do it. They're going to replace it with a table. How cool is that? You get yourself a little more room. You don't have to fight for the elbow space on the armrest. Who gets this? Because if you're in the middle seat, you know, maybe you get one, maybe not. Nobody wants to sit in the middle seat anyway, so they said, why don't we just do away with it? So coming up soon, you may get to your row and find the old middle seat, just an aisle, just a window, and a table in between, which just says it'll have a special indentation so you can put your drinks there rather than on the tray table. Hopefully, though, that indentation is deeper than the one on the tray table.
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0: 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Hey, it's Adam, and a quick shout out to you guys on Kirtland Air Force Base for listening. 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
1: Almost home, that is Craig Morgan. Good afternoon. My name is Adam. In case you missed it, we just gave you another keyword right there. 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C-R-E-D-I-T. 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Well, I've got it for you. John Michael Montgomery, Keith Urban, Randy Travis, and more next.
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1: The dance, that is Garth Brooks. My name is Adam. Welcome back. Good afternoon. Where are all my children of the 90s? We have grown up together, and now I have a brand new television series that's bringing all of our favorite people back together. Family Matters star Jaleel White will host a brand new HGTV series called Totally 90s House. Two teams of 90s TV stars will compete to renovate homes that are stuck in the 90s. You know, like honey oak cabinets, sponge painted walls, and mirrored closets. 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Anyways, the winning team will earn $25,000 for a charity of their choosing. The 90s stars are Brian Austin Green, Beverly Mitchell, Jody Sweetin, Melissa Joan Hart, and Matthew and Joey Lawrence. 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

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The Chicks with Cowboy Take Me Away. Here's Willie Nelson singing about what he's currently doing on the road again.

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Hey, it's Adam. Darius Rucker will be here on the 24th at First Financial Credit Union Amphitheater. 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
1: Randall Lambert, welcome back. Good afternoon. My name is Adam. We were talking in the last hour about this HGTV 90s home renovation show that they're going to do. How about this for a piece of 90s buzz? And really, this could be a piece from the 80s. It's officially been 10 years, if you can believe it, since Stranger Things first premiered on Netflix. And to celebrate, you can watch the first season in a VHS special edition. Netflix says, quote, rewind and relive the first season with a video store vibe that's glitchy, grainy, and gloriously vintage, just like you'd have rented it in 1983. Now, they're going to run this for a limited time. So if that's something that piques your interest, you better act fast.
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It's Adam, and a shout-out for Rio Rancho. Thanks for the request from the Talkback Mike. 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

0: Albuquerque's Classic Country, 98.1 The Bull. Josh Turner, he is currently on the road playing dates across the Southeast. What's going on? Good afternoon. My name is Adam. Welcome back. You know, kids are getting ready to go back to school. In a lot of parts of the country, they already have gone back to school. And that can be very scary. But not quite as scary as this one school district. The Salamanca City Central School District in Western New York will deploy a new kind of teacher to greet students this fall, a full-on humanoid robot. The robot named Sally will not replace the classroom teacher, but it's programmed to provide learning support to both students and educators. Sally will have a lifelike appearance with silicone skin and long brown hair. She'll be stationary in a seated position, but will have a wide range of upper body movements and facial expressions. This sounds like a horror movie waiting to happen.
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2: 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And maybe we should start seeing other people. 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
1: Alan Jackson, that is Little Bitty. What's good, you guys? Welcome back. Good afternoon. My name is Adam. It is the portion of the program here where I'm going to tell you about the concert experience that you need in your life. I'm talking about our iHeartRadio Music Festival presented by Capital One. 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A star-studded affair, to say the least. I mean, Snoop Dogg's in the house. But what do we want to go see? 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
1: People are crazy. Billy Currington couldn't be speaking a bigger truth. What's going on? Good afternoon. My name is Adam. Speaking of crazy people, think back to the last several decades of movie stars. They tended to have pretty unique looks. Think Al Pacino, Sly Stallone, Meryl Streep, Nicolas Cage. But a writer at The Hollywood Reporter thinks that's changing, and today's stars all have a sameness to them. The writer calls it Instagram face or slop face, and here's where the blame lies. Quote, "The homogenization of Hollywood beauty standards is the result of decisions by the gatekeepers of stardom." So in other words, celebrities are spending so much time looking at themselves on Instagram that they just kind of want to look bland and vanilla. We don't really have unique looking people anymore, below a certain age.
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Hey, it's Adam. Darius Rucker will be here on the 24th at First Financial Credit Union Amphitheater. 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
1: Kenny Chesney, I go back. Good afternoon. Welcome. My name is Adam. Unfortunately, it is time for me to bounce out of here. This is the highlight of my entire day. But fear not, the greatest country music of all time continues all through the evening hours. Toby Keith, Dwight Yoakam, Jody Messina, and more coming up.
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